0: 47, Chief. You guys still okay there?
1: We're still out there going through Marstown houses with the gas department.

0: 47, Chief Cook.
1: Yeah, Chief.
0: Got a second, sir.
1: Yeah, good.
0: 101, HVAC NI. 103, 105, 107, 109, both appliances, 111, water only. All the units red tagged by people will be on scene just a little bit longer.
1: Irish.

0: 4780. Gas meters were all secured to those residences. Peoples, myself, and the fire marshal are all clear.
1: Receive 24.

you could also throw in that the evacuations were not mandatory, they were voluntary.

for a CLR Mac that reported symptoms. The Waldorf Apartments, Building C, 103 McKnight, Ross Township. We near apartment 810, 247, ladder 297, channel 3 at 20.

0: Responders detail E0707B, Fisher Street, Pittsquickly, 74-year-old male.
1: Units for Waldorf. Per the caller, the alarm is going to be in the hallway outside of apartment 810. Himself and the resident of apartment 810 are no longer on scene, but they stated that the door should be unlocked for you.
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1: Cool.

0: to engine barman. You guys still have no readings on the door. You're good to come down. County 247 engine. The door that was reported to be unlocked is not unlocked. We're not able to make entry to the apartment. Nothing on the meters in the hallway, and no audible activations. The companies are ready.
1: I received 2108.

for a possible gas leak coming from a stove. 75 North Fremont Avenue, 4 in Bellevue, 108, 103, 250, 148, respond on North Fire 5, 21.

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0: 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Me investigating, L2 has it.
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0: No answer from 250. 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

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We've 0 mile, just paying dizziness, 15, on EMS 2327.

350 Mill Dam Road in the township. Caller reporting out with a possible broken leg. Station 175, spawn on North Fire 2 at 2355.

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1: Negative.

111 Carriage Drive, Ross Township. 8-year-old male fell earlier today. Max now hurting. 240 press, North EMS 146.

109 Lombardi Drive, Ross Township. 20-year-old female threatening suicide. 248 West North EMS 546.

report of a single vehicle accident. Driver injured, reporting deer on the side of the roadway, car off the road, vehicle needs towed. 5894 Hecker Road, station 241, response will be on North Fire 3 at 5.

241 Chief.

0: 290L1. I'm on Peckard and Bakerstown, off to the side of the road. Driver's denying injuries. We don't need the fire department either, just put police for report.
1: 241, Chief, you copy direct?
2: Yeah, I'm good with everybody back in.
1: Yes, alert for a single vehicle versus 5894 Hecker. What's the update? All units are clear. Show us.

0: 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Lieutenant.
1: Go ahead, sir.
0: Medics just want to verify any need.
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0: 102, Chief, good.
1: Eastern units, I'm going 28 southbound. There's an accident, 28 northbound, just around the Ravine Street overpass. There's one vehicle off the side, Prizzy, one maybe in the fast lane. Can't quite see it. Traffic's backing up.
0: That's copy. Ravine Street overpass, 28 northbound.
1: Best access will be going to Aetna and coming northbound.
0: That's copy. Aetna, then Aetna.

per vehicle, unknown injuries, will be 28 northbound, Dean Street overpass. Units are to come in from 102, 149, 157, 260, all alerted, respond north fire, 750.

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1: 149 rescue receive. 102 rescue, go ahead.
2: 28 south is clear, ravine, we're heading towards the waterfront, blocking the traffic, but no action yet. Any updates?
1: Yeah, it's going to be northbound the ravine street. Your chief was the one that called it in, there's been no other calls.
3: 102 chief, 102 rescue. Chief, 102 rescue.
2: Go ahead.
3: Yeah, I'm 28 southbound, going into Pittsburgh. When I was coming down, it's right past the Ravine Street, one vehicle off to the side, heavy front end damage. Traffic was stopped. It appeared to be one just before it in the

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119 Rescue, we got heavy front end damage. 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

0: County for 149.
1: 149, go ahead.
0: One vehicle struck a deer at the on-ramp from Route 8 to 28 North. No injuries, tow truck's already here. He can hold it to us, to block.
1: Yeah, it's for the vehicle accident, 28 Northbound, holding it to 149, always disregard 750.
2: County 157, rescue, okay, we're back.

0: Sky, rescue 149. You have an Aetna police officer stop up here at our location. I'm not sure if this is going to happen in their jurisdiction or if it's going to be state police. Also, there is a dead deer on the ramp getting on to 28 northbound. It's in the middle of the lane. If you want to notify, send off for that. Also, pending whatever and the police say, if you want to start the stage just in case.
1: Please, we're notified.

928, come in. My job. KPSC is here. They're going to give a courtesy ride to the vehicle owner. The tow truck's going to have it. We'll be back in service.

Charter Detail, E1, 80-year-old female, fall negative injury, 12 Goldsmith Road, 247 QRS, 1.

A report of a male setting things on fire in his room, 230 Summit Avenue and a half, Bellevue. Station 108, 148, 250 for the engines. 103, 249 for the truck. 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

0: Cerca 703.
1: For the address you received. Okay. Police have been at this residence this morning. Nell's reported to be schizophrenic. He's also under the influence, having some sort of mental health issue as well. If you want to stage units for now.
2: Copy, I think we're with him.
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1: One of three engine two is...

0: 32 Summit Avenue and a half in Dalton. Update came in, male went back to the house, does have access to weapons. It's 917.
1: Cannabis have everybody at Forest and Summit, or in Maryland and Summit.
0: That's called the only incoming units and by at Maryland and Summit.

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1: We are at the plug. I believe there's also a plug right in front of the house.
0: Yeah, it looks like there is one.

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0: County Honor Police want to know, it looks like we got by two people outside on the sidewalk. I want to give them an update.
1: Two people outside.
0: Also on the positive, we don't see any smoke or fire from here.
1: Pass copy. 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
1: 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Flight smoke conditions already been violated. Put the units back.
0: Mass call, BL2, all fire, back in on 27.

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0: 3-2-9-6-1. Sorry about that. My radio is incorrect. I'm going to myself and the 506-F1's en route. It's 51-17.
1: Comment. Fire marshal is currently not available. Do you send a

0: 939 is the one.
1: Yeah.
0: So the new owners for this building are early years. They caused Guardian to have them change over the... Command terminated.
1: Copy. I've forwarded the info to the power.
0: That's good, thank you.
1: Flash in, fire three.
2: Yeah, Jack, one and two, Red. Can you have people respond to the 301 field club just to double check?
1: Comment request.

0: 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All right. I wanted to ask you to be clear. The homeowner's going to wait for people's arrival.
1: Time to turn over. 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

for commercial fire alarm activation coming in as Zone 11 smoke detector, Zone 1 general, Little Ruby's Learning Academy, 904 Mount Royal Boulevard, 264, 149, 261, 259, 262 truck, 260 truck. Response will be on North Fire 3 at 1104.

0: 264, Assistant County.
1: Okay.
0: Got an update from the alarm company. Spoke to someone on scene. It was set off accidentally with cleaning spray. You're requesting to cancel your discretion.
1: All right, I copy. You can hold the company in quarters. I'll be almost there.
0: Yes, letter for commercial fire alarm activation, Little Ruby's Learning Center. Put the update. Hold units in quarters. System to investigate. Confirm 1106.

0: 264. This is the one that's a two-story commercial. I got nothing evidence. Looks like the police are trying to make contact here as well.
1: Copy. On scene, two-story commercial, nothing showing. PD appeared to be making contact as well.

Kai, 264 assistant. Okay, myself and the police made access to the Knox box. We're trying to get in the room. If the alarm company can call back and have whoever's here on site step outside.

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1: Okay.
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1: 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We found an unsecured door here. We're at the police inside. We need access.
0: Copy.

0: 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We've made contact.
1: Yeah, it's a letter for Little Ruby's Learning Academy. 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

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Nimsworth, Lucas closed at O'Hara River Boulevard with no emergency vehicle access. That's Locust closed at O'Hara Boulevard with no emergency.

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There's a train excavator on down. 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
1: Yeah, this is down on the field side. That's 148 call, correct?
2: I believe that's just for access. The location is still reported to the caller to be the Area 53 Ohio Road. So do you want to come back by the ball field or do you want us to get on Birmingham?
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0: You want us to come down by our AM, Chief?

0: Thank you. One away. Okay, I'm talking with the railroad workers here now. It is confirmed here, right at the bottom of camp. It's just a small brush fire. I'm not going to be able to get through here until this train is up. Copy that.
1: Engine 182.
0: Go ahead.
1: You need us to bring the engine down?
0: Negative. I think we're going to be good with the resources we have.
1: That's what.
0: Bring down here once
2: the train passes.
1: I got you,
2: Kev. Got it, you can show 103 assistant on screen.
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1: Hey, strange on that. 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
0: Alright, that's our plan.
2: Assistant, do they know if there's any more trains coming after?
1: He said negative.

0: 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You ain't got enough coming through anytime shortly, do you?
1: Copy. Norfolk, Sullivan.
0: Affirmative.

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1: Fire's been extinguished. 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

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If your plan is to still back up South Birmingham, right when you get to the back, keep it wide. 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

0: or a report of a wire down, no arcing or sparking, in front of 2506 Rose Drive, Shaler, Station 262, respond North Fire 3, 1446.
1: Okay.

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for a wire down. 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

for carbon monoxide alarm gun in the apartment. Point of activation is going to be near the HVAC system. They reported illnesses. Waldreth Park Apartments, building C103, McKnight Circle, unit 810, Ross, station 297, 247, respond, North Fire 3 at 1622.

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detail E0 Concordia at Rebecca Residence, High Point Building, 1871 High Point Lane, West Deer, in the dining room for a 90-year male who passed out, still unconscious, breathing, 290 QRS, respond with EMS 17.

Sentinel Ebets on the channel for road reopening special 10-148. Oak Street between 65 and Walnut Street is reopened. Oak Street between 65 and Walnut Street is reopened. Counting off there, 27.

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0: 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I guess two vehicles in the parking lot. Looks like everybody's out.
1: One or two engine 149 rescue on the scene. Two vehicles in the parking lot. Everybody out. 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
1: Donnie, you can hold this one at 2 and we'll wait for the police. It's a minor fender bender, no injuries. You can disregard EMS also.
2: All units alerted for North Main Street, Sharpsburg, 1 to 102, or 102 at that. ATSS.

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0: Can you notify Shaler PD? There's a two-vehicle crash, Mount Royal.

0: All units for North Main Street. For 102 attendant, fire units back in. Portable County. I caught two vehicle accidents in Mount Royal. Do you have an intersecting street?
1: County 191 Chief, I just passed it. Mount Royal and Kenneth, two vehicles. They were off the side exchanging information. No injuries, but it's a traffic bug.
0: Received, two vehicles. Bogging traffic.
2: Mount Royal on Cleaver.

0: vodka.
1: County 264, Chief, good.
2: Is that vehicle accident?
0: Where's that information coming from? Is that Mount Royal and Cleaver or Kenneth? Is there two completely opposite sides of Mount Royal?
1: Yeah, guy 264 Chief. I believe I was 261 portable calling that in. I have no information on it.
0: Alright, 191 Chief reported Mount Royal and Kenneth. We'll also send a Mount Royal and Cleaver.

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1: Go ahead.
0: Yeah, report on that accident in Montwell and Cleaver. Two vehicles involved. All parties are out. We're exchanging information. Just report on that.
2: Station from Chief.

0: Yeah, report on that accident in Montwell and Cleaver. Two vehicles involved. All parties are out. We're exchanging information. Just report on that.
1: Station from Chief. Cleaver or Kenneth? We're getting two different streets here.
0: Correction, that is Kenneth. I'm sorry.
1: Alright, no need for fire, correct?
0: Looks like negative.
1: Alright, that's copy.

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First responder detail, E0, Gordia at Rebecca Residence Point Building, 1871 High Point Lane, 1224 West Deer, for an 83-year-old male, not alert. 292 RS, RP message 278.

0: commercial fire alarm point of activation, Zen 141 pool station, 1517 Heron Avenue, Hemsworth Station, 148, 103, 108 with your engines, 297, 275 your truck, other 5 fire marshal respond, North Fire 5 at 18.2.
1: Two seventy-five truck. 324 5 with 3. 250. 1-2. 324 squad 2 at 2.
2: 148, Chief will be in.
0: 148, Chief,
3: now. County 258, missing two-story residence. Not there from three sides, so I'll establish a command.
0: 258, Chief on scene, two residents, nothing evident, establishing command,
2: 148 engines in.
0: 48 in the mouth.

0: Okay, Charlie Flynn, 324, pulling up now. If you want to stop and show, stage at the bottom of camp meeting there at Beaver.
1: County 1482 is going to be seen. I got, we'll say two-story commercial. I got audibles going off on the exterior.
2: County 320 and 5 out investigating with 258 Chief.
3: 1482 Chief on scene, audibles, two-story commercial outside, 324, engine 5 on scene, investigating 148.
2: 248, 258,
3: we're at Quaker Heights, we'll stop here. Yeah, that'll work. County
4: 258 rescue engine. That's my channel. And you can come in the loading dock. County
3: 148. Go ahead.
4: All right. Check the order on scene. It's going to be an accidental trip. We're going to 148.

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0: 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We're going to try to reset it. 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
2: 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Nothing inside. You can hold it to the unit on scene. 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
0: Pull station is unable to be reset. 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
0: Alarm issue. I'm going to contact the company for service. 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
1: I'll fire 835.

0: responders, Rebecca Resident High Point Building, 1861 High Point Lane, Unit 1224 West 830 female that's not conscious, breathing. 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
1: This is the number 90th dispatch. 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We also notify the gas company that it'll be Columbia Gas.
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1: Yeah, just strike a number 90 to dispatch.
2: Command L1.
1: Got
2: it. Negative readings in the stairwell and floor apartment, but do have a strong centralized odor in the stairwell.

0: 141 to set the edge here. 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You should be a little bit faster responsible. Fantastic.
1: Chief, we'll be in the backyard of that address.
0: Buddy, I'll relay though.

0: Captain, out one.
1: Go ahead.
0: Yeah, when the furnace kicked on, the odor in the apartment on the second floor itself got a lot better. I'm going to roll it as that, but we should wait for something.
1: Absolutely. One for each floor.
0: Yes.

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For carbon monoxide alarm going off upstairs of the building, 620 Cochrane Street, 58 respond, firefighter 1906.

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0: Rescue engine was
1: 4. 258 assistant 10. 258 assistant route.

first responder detail, E2, till retirement home, 7500 Ross Park Drive, unit 321, Ross Township, for a 7-year-old female whose heart rate's been high for over an hour. 247 QRS, respond North UMass.

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0: Gus. The gas company's still going to continue to work here. They can't find any problems yet. They're still working. Cleared us. 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

0: very static.
1: Okay, the lights are out at 3 degrees in Swickley, Oakmont. It's 2:54.
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1: 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We didn't see anything along the train tracks.
0: Copy that. I'm looking behind our warehouse. PD hasn't found anything yet. If you want to get on towards the pavilion, that area.

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